yo, Ron, what up? It's music. I heard you was doing my joint, so beautiful. You and the guys doing it over, and I really feel honored. I mean, it's a good thing that you picked that song, because I think it's important that women know how beautiful they actually are, despite whatever may be going on in the world these days. When it comes to women, how they feel about the way that they look, how men think about them, what they think men expect of them, I don't think that truly matters at the end of the day. Because the only thing that really matters is how you see yourself.

0: Allora, siamo riusciti a rimetterci in contatto e sono contenta che ce l'abbiamo fatta con Dorsey Rugamba, che volevamo appunto con grande piacere avere nostro ospite. Welcome to Radio Popolare. Thank you very much for being with us, Dorsey.
1: Thank you. It's a pleasure.
0: It's a pleasure. We just made an introduction to your show that you're bringing to the Biennale, your performance, which is based on a book in which many of the things that you have personally experienced are written, and now it has become a performance. Why did you decide to bring it on stage? Perché ha deciso di portare il libro da cui è tratta la performance sul palco?
1: Yeah, it's first because I am an artist from theater,
0: yes.
1: As an actor, as a stage director, and this is my main expression, and I like this, the stage. The stage, when you share a story, you share it to many people in the same time. It's a kind of ceremony. And for this performance, the ritual, the spiritual aspect is really important. And it's, yes, it's the same story, but with a book. With a book, you speak to just one person.
0: Yes.
1: And the relationship is not the same. And on theater, this aspect of ceremony of

it is. Working the night shift, mills of music venues, clubs, and bars. Farmers of feelings, trumpet trigger fingers, grappling brass valves, prodding, pressing, deafened by the rattling roar in ahead. Toiled by a tired heart, resting between the swinging rounds of rhythms. Bless the drummer's hands. Trolling a kit on the subway in the snow. The keys player's fingers homesick for cityscapes. Maraca wrists, clap stack, duct taped instruments. The message as the medium. Everything is practice for stopping bullets, blossoming heartbeats, freedom music. While the Republicoons and the Democrazies argue the complexion of money, we float between classes and corners, from caviar to canned beans. E minor is a relative of G major. They family. In sound check, we split the difference. Just a tad of reverb, EQ the wedge. Living upright in the basement, a backwards world, music that wrinkles time. Reporting live from the poet's eye. Hand-me-down sounds found by an ear to the underground. Shedding off-the-cuff poems on napkins using hotel pens. A language in my mouth. Juggling rotten wisdom teeth. Fluorescent folk singing the scab of running scales. A sore throat at the merch table. Selling seashells that carry the sound of slave ships docked by the seashore. When your address is your suitcase, the only religion is the show must go on. I want my bread.

0: All right, Hal. I'll go in through the emergency airlock.
1: Without your space helmet, Dave, you're going to find that rather difficult.
0: Hal, I won't argue with you anymore. Open the doors.
1: Dave, this conversation can serve no purpose anymore. Goodbye.
0: Hal? Hal?